film's real. And some of the calls you take too seriously. Your record deal. A record deal pays bills, feeds family. And your profile's too big. How you gonna be a crime family?

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Who am I to say I know you need cash in this 100-yard dash? 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I'll be back in a minute, it's my turn to talk. For real.

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Am I sexy? Will you know? 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
1: W.
2: 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And it's a world that man can eat at all, when things are big that should be small.

They're all to hide my guilt and shame. I forgive you, now I ask the same of you. While we were apart, I was human too.

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1: Ladies and gentlemen, as you know, we have something special down here at Birdland this evening. A recording for Blue Note Records.

0: Música W.
1: When I met you in the summer, to my heartbeat sound, we fell in love as the leaves turn brown.